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But wait, my seduction has now become a dangerous attraction. 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

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I've watched you seduce for centuries in the search for a creature who could please you. 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